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2: I think about that all the time. I don't think it's our purpose to understand. Except one thing. We're soldiers. We have to know what we're fighting for. I'm not fighting so some man or woman I barely know can sit in a throne made of swords.
0: So what are you fighting for?
2: Life. Death is the enemy. The first enemy and the last.
0: But we all die.
2: The enemy always wins. And we still need to fight him. That's all I know. You and I won't find much joy while we're here. But we can keep others alive. We can defend those who can't defend themselves.
0: I am the shield that guards the realms of men.
2: Maybe we don't need to understand any more than that. Maybe that's enough.
0: Aye. Maybe that's enough.

Steve Davis on trombone. Michael Rodriguez on trumpet. Jorge Pardo on the flute. Thank you very much.

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And I'm a man of 21. You know, baby, we can have a lot of fun.

0: Oh, yes, thank you so much. Thank you, thank you. I thank you, and the band thanks you. And Mr. Dawes thanks you.
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Let's hear it again, Slim Chance. Go on, louder than that. Ronnie Lane, Slim Chance. 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

0: guys love blues. 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I just love it. Well, there's so many great kinds of music. Like fucking speed metal is pretty bitchin' too. We opened up for these guys the other night at this festival, and they were hardcore speed metal guys. Love it. If there's such thing as like reincarnation, I'd love to come back as like a hardcore metal dude, you know? Okay. You know, I've got 16 months and one day sobriety today, which is amazing for me. Yeah. Yeah, it's the longest I've been clean since I was 11 years old. Seriously. And you know what? I love it, man. It's really, really hard because I'm like a raw nerve. Someone comes up to me and they're like, hey, how you doing? And I start crying, you know, over everything. But they say it gets better after a while. But this next song I'm going to play, I'm telling you about this because I want you to know that it matters to me so much to really learn how to love. You know, like, I want to know how to love my husband with all my heart. I want to know how to respect people, respect myself, believe in myself, even when the voices inside my head are telling me that I'm shit. I want to learn, you know, and I think that I can if I stay clean and
1: Hola,
0: pray.
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1: A song now by Blind Boy Fuller. 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
1: Desert Storm.
0: Yeah.
1: Fabulous.
0: Flip Mode.
1: With Wilma. M. Holla.
0: Bust a bus. All right? Pay attention. Woo.